give a fuck, because I think it's time to have a little party right now. 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So if you need to make your way to the bar to get a drink, you give me a shot of Jägermeister while you're at it.

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People think I'm crazy. 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

Broadway. Well, a train was rumbling through the night, headed south to Santa Fe. And in a fancy car with a private bar and a personal valet, there was a bunch of cold-eyed men a-sitting at a poker table, betting high stakes all around.

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And the pop that had better drew a pair of queens, but the stranger, he drew aces. And he kept on raising and pushing.

gun. They said, you may think you a sly old fox, you're gonna leave here in a long pine box if you don't leave that money alone. Just about then the lights went out and they all started fussing. Then the lights came on.

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And isn't it ironic?

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Our good friend Paul Williams, you know, has written some very, very great songs. And his brother Mentor got into the act this year, dear. And he wrote this million seller for a talented young man by the name of Dobie Gray.

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2: Why? 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
1: 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I Zeppelin. 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
2: Ladies and gentlemen.
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7: Led Zeppelin.
8: Thank you very much. I'd like to introduce Led Zeppelin to you. On bass guitar, John Paul Jones. John Paul Jones. On drums, John Bonham. Lead guitar, Jimmy Page. 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
8: Led Zeppelin! Thank you
0: very much. Morse Gum FM.
8: I'd like to introduce Led Zeppelin to you.
7: Jones.
8: On bass guitar, John Paul Jones. John Paul Jones.
7: 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Mrs. Bonham.
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